0: 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Dale grabbed his.
1: Oh, my God. That is so awesome.
0: Right?
1: When I entered, I thought, oh, no, I'm not going to hear from them.
0: Oh, and then you did. Your next chance is 6 minutes out. Hang out to win some money. Now John Morgan on The Bull.

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1: I got to be honest, I was never big into Rocky Horror Picture Show, but I totally understand they have a huge cult following. 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

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I'm Mojo. 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

0: Ooh, a little bit of a throwback coming for Father's Day.
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Gas prices suck right now, man. 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

0: And we would love for you to come hang with us in Viva Las Vegas. Tay hates my presence.
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1: I know you would.
0: I don't even know if I'll be invited this year. 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

0: And is our buddy Keith Urban already thinking about Yacht Rock Part 2?
1: Yeah, he said he has an album that's just waiting to be made. He says he's at least got 10 songs.
0: Oh my Lord, that's so crazy. Can't wait to hang out with Keith Urban. More on that Instagram at

0: 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What do you got on the way here, Tay?
1: All right, well, a lot of people are hating on AI right now, but actually Meta is doing something really cool for veterans with AI.
0: We'll dive into that story in just a couple of minutes within the field. 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

0: and I don't know if I would have guessed this story that Tay found. 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
1: Yes, it has been.
0: Dive into that story. 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

0: And America had a favorite fast food chain, but whatever it was has been dethroned at this point.
1: Actually, yeah, it was Chick-fil-A, and they got knocked down a peg. They're at number two.
0: Okay.
1: So based on over 16,000 surveys, it finds that Jersey Mike's is actually the new number one.
0: That's fast food?
1: I mean, kind of.
0: Although I retweet.
1: But wouldn't you? I mean, wouldn't you consider like Subway fast food?
0: I mean, sandwiches, it's kind of like the same realm.
1: Oh, they're way different. I love Jersey Mike's. I love
0: you know what's
1: bread.
0: Funny about that? I've craved Jersey Mike's all week.
1: Mike's way? Mike's. It always has to be Mike's way.
0: Yeah.
1: Yeah.
0: I call it Wayne's way because.
1: Oh, God.

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1: It's, what is it, $250,000 for America's nuts. 250?
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0: The all-night party happens here after midnight. I'm Granger Smith on 95.5 The Bull, Las Vegas's number one for country. Hey, thank you for starting your Thursday here with me. How about we get it rolling with some good news? Hang on, just two songs and I'll share some with you.
1: I don't know if you were looking at me or not. You probably smile like that all the time. I don't mean to bother.

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1: Don't just listen. Jump in on the conversation, too. We're talking country, life, faith, and the road ahead. 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

Hey, if you find yourself thumbing through Instagram tonight, make sure to give us a follow at After Midnight Granger Smith. So next hour, I'm going to ask you a question, and I want you to think about this and call me. What is one bill you would love to never have to pay again? My number is 866-607-8383. Call me. I'll put you on the air next hour.

0: No matter what you're doing tonight, thanks for letting me tag along. Hey, it's Granger Smith on After Midnight.
1: Morning, Granger. So glad to be able to listen to a familiar voice every morning. Hope you have a great day.
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0: Hey, y'all, it's Granger Smith here on After Midnight. Thanks for staying up.
1: Ann Hudson is about to jump on and share some Nashville news with us. Ann, what do you have lined up?
2: Oh, no, Granger. I never like divorce news, but unfortunately there is some in the country world. I've got that story coming up in your Nashville news next.

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Horns up, Las Vegas. It's Granger Smith, and this is After Midnight on 95.5 The Bull. Okay, here we go. Keeping this conversation going, what is one bill you would love to never have to pay again? Think about that. 866-607-8383.

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1: What is the biggest check you've ever written? I bet it's not as big as the one this guy tried to pass off to a Porsche dealership. Yeah, it's a true story. Earl Dibbles Jr. is about to tell you what went down in this dumb criminal story coming up next.

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0: Third Shifters unite every night here on After Midnight with me, Granger Smith.
1: It was on this day that she had a record-setting flight across the Atlantic. Do you know who that was? I'll tell you about it when we run over some history here coming up in two songs. Hang tight. Blame it all on

Thanks for hanging out after midnight. Last hour, I asked y'all this question. What is one bill you would love to never have to pay again? Think about that. 866-607-8383.

0: Whatever you're doing all night, I'm here doing it with you. It's Granger Smith here on After Midnight.
1: I'm just calling in to say hey and thank you for all you do. Have a great night.
0: Well, thank you for that.

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1: Ann Hudson is coming up next with all the latest from Nashville. 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
8: What's up, third shifters? Granger Smith here. I'm your host of After Midnight. You are almost through another work week together. We're still grinding like it's Monday, but we're almost there. The weekend is almost here. I've got this question. What is your biggest fear? Call me, 866-607-8383. We'll talk about that this hour. I've also got Earl Gibbles Jr. He's got a dumb criminal story to share with us. All this here at hour number four, and you know I got a bunch of good country music to play. Here we go. It's After Midnight.

The town that never sleeps, Las Vegas, comes alive after midnight. It's Granger Smith here on 95.5 The Bull. So what would you say is your biggest fear? 866-607-8383. Call me.

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1: Hey, Granger. Hey, man, this is Randy in South Carolina. Hey, just getting into work. Hey, listen to you every morning on my way in. And, hey, man, you're doing a heck of a job. Appreciate it, brother. Keep the tunes a-flowing, and, hey, we'll keep it going. That's what I'm talking about.
2: Buddy, I sure appreciate you, Randy. Thank you for calling.

Horns up, Las Vegas. It's Granger Smith, and this is After Midnight on 95.5 The Bull. You thinking about taking your medical marijuana on your next cruise? You might want to think again. Earl's going to tell you what happens if you do in his dumb criminal story next.

The all-night party happens here after midnight. I'm Granger Smith on 95.5 The Bull, Las Vegas's number one for country. Hey, thank you for starting your Thursday here with me. How about we get it rolling with some good news? Hang on just two songs and I'll share some with you.

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Hey, it's Granger Smith here on After Midnight. Thanks for staying up late with 95.5 The Bull. So I'm looking for your phone call right now. We talked about this last hour, but I still want to put you on the air. What would you say is your biggest fear? Call me, 866-607-

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1: Hey, Granger, it's Amy from Colorado Springs, Colorado. I'm on my way to work this morning as a nurse. I have a busy 12-hour shift ahead of me. Hope everyone has a great day. Thank you for everything you do.
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1: Ann Hudson is about to jump on and share some Nashville news with us. Ann, what do you have lined up?
2: Oh, no, Granger. I never like divorce news, but unfortunately, there is some in the country world. I've got that story coming up in your Nashville news next. Are you serious?

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1: 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I'm Granger Smith, coming to y'all from the Yee Yee Farm in Central Texas. 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
0: Hope everybody's good. We got a good show in a second. It's a crazy story, but these kids were on a field trip. And they were just touching the ride, and then a lightning storm hit. Then they all had to go to the hospital because of, like, electrocute. Nobody got really bad hurt, but it's a crazy story. So we'll do that. And then also, like, if you're a parent, if you're a dad, and you have little girls, like, which bathroom do you go in publicly, if it's, like, a public bathroom? We're going to talk about that. Also, the most satisfying sounds in the whole world. We got a dine and dash happening, and something crazy happens. All this coming up. Glad everybody's here. Let's get started right now. And now let's play Sam Hunt Country House.

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taking you back to get us started. Right after the Bobby Bones Show every morning with me, Double L, it's your 90s at 9. Three of the biggest songs that maybe make you stop and go, man, I love that song. Man, I love 95.5 The Bull. Yeah, we here for you.

moving on. If you had to name your favorite band of all time, what would it be? Your favorite song of all time, what would it be? And it's okay if it's not country. Like, for me, my favorite band is Rage Against the Machine. Like, they get me hyped. My favorite song of all time, Boys of Summer, Don Henley. If you love all music, check out our sister station, Neon 93.1. You never know what they're going to play. Anything and everything for Vegas.

From our all-star guitar pull to your ears on 95.5 The Bull, that's John Morgan, Kid Myself. He's our Carolina guy with his album Carolina Blue, and he's got big hits with Jason Aldean. One of my favorite songwriters is John Morgan. It's The Bull.

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And look, all these sites that are like, Torts out. We knew Torts was out. We knew this was a limited time thing. Go Knights, go. It's the Bull.

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Just found out that William Karlsson does need surgery for that broken wrist that he suffered in the Stanley Cup final. You know, game five, you saw him take that hit along the glass. It broke his wrist. He's got to have surgery. I mean, McNabb's face. Hanny with the upper body issue. Mark Stone. Like, everybody was fighting. We love you guys.

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Luke Combs, Be By You, on 95.5 The Bull. Las Vegas is number one for country. Just before the break, I played Russell Dickerson, Happen to Me. I love Russell. I was shocked and saddened to think if that song hadn't happened, maybe he wouldn't still be touring. He was about to just hang it up. He said he felt like he was on a treadmill sprinting, not going anywhere. On the latest edition of the Bobby

bull stuff ahead for you right here on Las Vegas is number one for country. Coming up before 11 o'clock, Stella Lefty's Boston, and then your chance to win $2,500 at 11:10.

That song is just so precious, especially knowing that it's about Vincent Mason, another one of our country guys. That's called Boston from Stella Lefty. Her real last name, Lefkowski. So Lefty is a little bit easier, kind of like me. Lois Lewis turned that into double L. She's just 23, and she's as cute as a button. It's 95.5 The Bull. We'll be hearing more from Stella for sure.

I feel like things are going to get a little bit messy with the whole Jelly Bunny situation. She's been really active on social media. They haven't really made a statement yet, but like...

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Las Vegas is number one for country. 95.5 The Bull, taking it commercial free now. It's me, Double L, tonight, going to see Toy Story 5. I have my Pizza Planet t-shirt to wear. I'm so excited. 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I'll get you my review mañana.

day, Potts Farm was a place to go. Load a truck up, hit the dirt road. Jumped the barbed wire, spread the word. 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King in the can and the Marlboro man. Jack and Jim were a few good men. Where you learn

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One of my favorites from Lee Bryce, one of them girls on 95.5 The Bull. 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Sammy joining you. Happy Friday, Junior. We're almost there, baby. Hey, I just found out one of the menu items McDonald's removed in 92, making a comeback. 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

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I'll meet you in the McDonald's drive-thru Tuesday morning, starting June 23rd. 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

Love that one from Megan Maroney, Beautiful Things, on 95.5 The Bull. I love a win 'em before you can buy 'em ticket situation. 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

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Kenny is going to tear up the iHeartRadio Music Festival. You know it. I know it. So why haven't you gotten your tickets yet? You can get those at AXS.com right now. Right now, Shaboozy, good news.

Russell Dickerson happened to me on 95.5 The Bull. It could happen to you. $2,500 could swoop in, totally transform your summer. 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Meet me right here on The Bull right now, John Morgan.

Luke Combs on Las Vegas' number one for country, 95.5 The Bull. It's Sammy. I just found out our boy, Blake Shelton, today is his birthday. But not just his birthday, the big 5-0. He turns 50 today. Happy birthday, Blake. Go out and celebrate with Gwen.

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Las Vegas is number one for country. Just saw some news on William Karlsson. We got an update after he had to leave game five of the Stanley Cup final. It's going to be a long road to recovery. I got the details in 6 minutes. Hey, whiskey.

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Now, William Karlsson, you know, he had to leave Game 5 after taking a hit on the glass. Broken wrist. He's going to have surgery on that. Going to be a long road recovery, but he's going to get there. We love you.

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Now, these guys right here, Lil Cash, Wrong Hearts, I need to be enjoying them at Country in the Cove right beside you. 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

It's Sammy with a little Thomas Rhett on 95.5 The Bull. Now, this is just a coincidence. It is National Wanna Get Away Day. 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

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Going to be so much fun. And, of course, we've got your tickets. 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

95 minutes commercial free is playing. It's Las Vegas' number one for country, 95.5 The Bull. I'm Mojo, playing all the Lukes. Luke Bryan, Luke Combs are both on the way. Lauren Elena, Chase Matthew now for our nonstop bull ride. Here's All My Exes.

Tomorrow morning at 7:20, Cole Swindell is stopping by the studio. We'll talk about his very first ever Father's Day coming up, some cool celebrity stories, and we'll talk about his new song. Cole Swindell, tomorrow morning on The Bobby Bones Show on 95.5.

All-time favorite from Garth, Father's Day Sunday. What does dad really want? Well, according to a survey, 70% of dads would prefer experiences and quality time over physical presence. Think about that. If dad wants to go hiking or maybe rent a boat, or if he's into arts and music, maybe a con-

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I know that's a weird name, but Kenny Chesney spent an hour talking to Rick Rubin. It was a great conversation. 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

It really does bum me out to see Jelly Roll and Bunny EXO announce their divorce. 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

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Morgan on the

another warm one. 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I know gas is expensive. $400 in free gas 10 minutes out. Here's Zach Topp. It's called South of Sanity, New Country on The Bull. Blame.

0: 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We'll do that in 3 minutes on 95.5 The Bull with Father's Day Sunday. I want to know some words of wisdom from your dad.
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1: 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We'll talk about his very first ever Father's Day coming up, some cool celebrity stories, and we'll talk about his new song. Cole Swindell, tomorrow morning on The Bobby Bones Show.
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